has been hard, and I hope I've been there for you as well. Sometimes that's the question I have to ask, 'cause it seems like everybody goes when it's really tough times, or, you know, we all need someone. How do you feel? It's important to me. All these gifts that God has given me, I hope I'm using them in this life. And I hope you use yours as well. Just don't go a day without giving thanks. Because all of this is a blessing, you know. Life is a gift.